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0: 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Musician and the son of legendary Don Williams, Tim Williams, is here in a few minutes with a few surprises, one big one, to reveal about his dad, Don Williams.
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3: Hi, this is Mike Terry, staff announcer from the Grand Ole Opry. We're celebrating our 100th birthday this year. We hope you'll come visit us in Nashville. In the meantime, you're listening to Country Gold with my good friend Steve Harmon.

0: Rodney Crowell on Country Gold in our flashback track. She crazy for leaving. Great to see him on the Grand Ole Opry stage last week as I guest hosted. Man, that was fun. Of course, we were there to celebrate Tim Williams' dad, Don Williams' music with Rodney Crowell and Trisha Yearwood and Keith Urban, Brandi Clark. 60 seconds of Steve Harmon questions with you, Tim Williams, about your dad, Don Williams. If they were to make a movie about your dad right now, which could happen, who would you like to see play your dad?
1: Oh, my God.
0: Now, I have somebody in mind. You want me to tell you mine first?
1: Go ahead. Yeah.
0: I was thinking Matthew McConaughey.
1: Oh, well, I'm sure he'd be flattered by that. Good choice.
0: It can't be somebody that comes on and has this A-plus personality and goes, well, you know what I was thinking? That's not going to work.
1: Yeah, right. He was really pretty quiet. And when he

0: talked, it usually counted, you know.
1: Dad's song You Wish You Wrote. I assume you write some songs, too.
0: Yeah. I'd probably go with Good Old Boy.
1: Oh, man. Good old boys like me.
0: Yeah.
1: Yeah.
0: Tended to do positive songs.
1: Tell me something we don't know about your dad that now you can reveal.
0: Oh, my God. I'll tell you something.
1: Okay.
0: He loved Boy George's voice.
1: Excuse me?
0: I think it kind of reminded him of kind of an Everly Brothers kind of vibe.
1: Holy moly.
0: You know, back when, just record cassette stuff off the radio, I remember him ever so often, he'd come home from being out on the road and there'd be something that he would say, "Have you heard this?" He'd play it. And I always think of Life's Been Good, the Joe Walsh song, and Culture Club.
1: I think we should end there because I can't top that. Tim Williams, Don Williams' son, would love to have written this one, Good Old Boys Like Me, on Country Gold. It's his dad, Don Williams.
0: Cool.

Don Williams, good old boys like me. For his son Tim, here on Dad's Day weekend, Country Gold. I'm Steve Harmon. We celebrated his dad's music at the Grand Ole Opry with Trisha Yearwood, Rodney Crowell, Brandy Clark. My pal announcer Mike Terry made that night so fun and so easy. Let me just say it again. If it hasn't been on your bucket list or you haven't been in a while, get to the Opry. See our fabulous music live. There's nothing like it in the world, I guarantee you that. Trisha was on stage honoring Don Williams, and she started with this one. She's in love with the boy on Country Gold.

Trisha Yearwood on Country Gold. She's in love with the boy. Coming up, and I'm in love with Trisha. Coming up, if you need a little dad advice, one TikTok dad is teaching everything from changing your car vents to big life lessons. Coming up, some good news on this Dad's Day weekend.

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0: Tanya Tucker, it's a little too late on Country Gold. I'm Steve Harmon. Some good news.
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0: Our Country Gold human being of the day is a guy named Bo Peterson, a dad of six. And on social media, he's a dad to over 4 million people as he teaches us all the dad's things we need to know, who you should know. But we don't, like how to change your refrigerator filter or how to back up your trailered boat. I still stink at that. And even how to get into those tough conversations with your family members. Bo makes these videos to raise money for his daughter Emily's medical treatment. She suffered a traumatic brain injury at 18. Bo Peterson, our dad of the day on this Father's Day weekend. Country Gold producer Alexa says she even watched a video to learn how to fix her own toilet. Well, there you go. Travis Tritt on Country Gold, where corn don't grow.
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0: Travis Tritt, Where Corn Don't Grow. I love that. It's Steve Harmon. 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
2: Here's your Panhandle News Network forecast. Tonight, expect mostly cloudy skies with a low of 65. Tomorrow will bring cloudy and humid conditions with a chance of a couple of showers and a heavy thunderstorm in the afternoon. The thunderstorms could result in flooding downpours, damaging wind gusts, and possibly an isolated tornado. The high temperature will reach 84 degrees. With your exclusive 95.9 Big Dog AccuWeather forecast, I'm meteorologist Jason Caterina.
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0: Holly Dunn on Country Gold in Daddy's Hands. On this Dad's Day weekend, a song from what year, Lisa? Our show numerologist?
1: 1988.
0: Holly wrote and recorded that as a tribute to her dad. Here's a Country Gold fun fact. Holly Dunn's brother, Dr. Dunn, was my dentist. Yeah. Another fun fact, he always had on rock songs in his office. He never had on country music.

0: I don't know how he and his sister got along, but he did take care of my teeth.
1: What's up, y'all? It's Mitchell Tenpenny. And in an effort to show all the love to all the dads out there this Father's Day, I want to give you my all-time favorite dad joke. So okay. Here we go. So my son asked me today if he could have a bookmark, and I just laughed and said, man, you're 11 years old and you still don't know my name is Mitchell. Come on, you gotta love that one. Happy Father's Day to all the amazing fathers out there. Cheers, everybody.
0: Get it? Can I have a bookmark? Mark? No, my name is Steve Harmon. Get it? Trey Sackins, you're gonna miss this on Country Gold.

of my own. One's 36, one's 23. It's hard to believe, but you're gonna miss this. You're gonna want this back. You're gonna wish these days

0: Trace Adkins on this Father's Day weekend. You're going to miss this. Steve Harmon. And on this Dad's Day weekend, it's all about the dads, like Alan Jackson. Alan reminiscing a little bit about his dad.
1: First of all, my daddy never said much, you know, and he never really gave you much advice. He just kind of lived it for you, I guess. And I think I've always said if my parents did anything good for us, and it was probably it wasn't intentional, they allowed you to do what you wanted to do and supported you. It's like when I decided to go to Nashville, that was like everybody in Noonan, Georgia thought I'd lost my mind, you know. But my daddy, you know, I'm sure he deep down he thought, I hate to see him go, he's gonna get hurt, and you know, and he just said, you know, you can always come back home.
0: Some good dadding right there. Alan Jackson for Daddy Gene. Here's Drive on Country Gold.
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4: 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I'm Steve Harmon. 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Tons of stories waiting for you there from the stars themselves who visit this show, like our pal Leroy Parnell. What kind of fool?

0: Leroy Parnell on Country Gold. What kind of fool do you think I am? Don't answer that. I'm Steve Harmon. Two ways to get your song on this show this Dad's Day weekend: our Facebook page, Country Gold with Steve Harmon, or simply dial me up at 855-958-3774. Yes?
1: Hello, my name is Wayne. I'm from Tomah, Wisconsin. I'd love to hear Little Big Town. Thank you very much. Bye-bye.
0: Great idea. Here you go.

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1: 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Happy Dad's Day, Dad.
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0: Brett Paisley, I'm Gonna Miss Her, on Country Gold in our Dad's Day weekend show. 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
1: My name's Clint, Valentine, Nebraska. I'd like to hear Clay Walker, Goodbye.
0: Goodbye. Let's all remember to live, laugh, and love. 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

0: Live, Laugh, Love, Clay Walker on Country Gold. I'm Steve Harmon. Coming up, Rodney Atkins and his story behind one of the great Dad's Day songs of all time.
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Things Dads Do, Thomas Rhett on Country Gold. I'm Steve Harmon, celebrating dads on our special weekend. Can't do this too often, from son to dad. This is Thomas Rhett's dad, Rhett Akins. Hey, that ain't my truck.

0: Thomas Rhett's dad, Rhett Akins. That ain't my truck on Country Gold. It's Steve Harmon, Dad's Day Weekend. Now, some country music dads are lucky enough to be able to share the music they love and songs about their kids with their actual kids, I could not wait to get to him. Rodney Atkins, one of my favorite Dad's Day songs, watching you. Rodney.
1: What's up, Steve?
0: Man, how you doing?
1: I'm holding it down.
0: I thought, you know what? We can't do Dad's Day Weekend on this show and not talk to you.
1: Manager told me about calling you. I was fired up.
0: You know, there's a lot of dad's songs that are classics, but to me, watching you 1.0, it just has a life of its own. So I wanted you to take a second on this weekend. Tell us the story behind the song as you can remember.
1: I was trying to figure out how to record at home. I set up a little $200 microphone and a refurbished laptop in the pantry at the house. While I'm trying to figure that out, my oldest son, Elijah, was in the floor being quiet, just coloring in a coloring book. Didn't think he's paying attention to me. The next day, I went to pick him up from pre-K, and I'll never forget walking in, and his pre-K teacher, Miss Sarah, met me at the door, and she said, I gotta tell you what your boy did.
0: Uh-oh.
1: I don't believe what he did. He's always so quiet. And I said, well, what happened? I said, did he get in a fight? She said, no, nothing like that. She said, we got this routine we do every day where I turn the lights on and off, and that's their signal. Kids line up, and once they're quiet, we go to lunch. Today, gave them the signal, they lined up, we started to walk, and then I heard a little voice singing some song that I've never heard before. And I said, what was the song? Something like, if you're going through hell, keep on going. I got him to bed that night. I believe in telling stories at bedtime. Mm. And then I went out on the front porch and started writing a song. And I just kept thinking, my four-year-old said a four-letter word. I wonder if there's a song in that. That's kind of where the whole song came from. Hey, this is Rodney Atkins, and that's my story on Country Gold.
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0: bad, right? I'm Steve Harmon, our Country Gold New Music Roundup. Fresh songs out of Music City from Wynonna, Brad Paisley, even our friends Locash. Summer song you're going to love if you love 90s country like we play on Country Gold. Will they stand the test of time and be on a future Country Gold show? You get to be the judge. That's how it works. Coming up.
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Lady A on Country Gold and Things Dad Handed Down. Steve Harmon, Country Gold New Music. Brad Paisley made us guess a little bit who would be on his next collaboration. Well, it's Miranda Lambert and their new song, Someone Else's Arm.

Low Cash and their new one, Let the Country Music Play. They love Shenandoah, so do we. 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

0: Marty and Mike in Shenandoah, Church on Cumberland Road. Love that 90s country. I'm Steve Harmon. This is Country Gold. Thomas Redd is singing the praises of his country music songwriting Hall of Famer dad, Red Akins, on his Dad's Day weekend when we come back.
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0: 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I'm meteorologist Jason Caterina.
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0: Reba on Country Gold, the greatest man I never knew. On this Dad's Day weekend, I'm Steve Harmon. Country Gold fun fact, Reba and Rhett Akins lived very close to each other, and Rhett's son, some guy named Thomas Rhett, Reba used to babysit.
1: Growing up with a dad that sang music, it felt normal to me, but looking back at it, it was kind of a strange upbringing. Yeah. But my dad made life feel very normal, even though his life was not. And so I would say that that has been instilled in me. I'm super thankful to my dad for helping me do that, too.
0: Here's one with Thomas Rhett and his dad, Rhett Akins, together. Let's drink a little beer on Country Gold.
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2: Dad's Day weekend, Thomas Rhett and his dad, Rhett Akins, drink a little beer on Country Gold. I'm Steve Harmon. Your requests mean the world to us when you call them in. It's one of the best perks of the job, besides the free snacks in the break room. 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
3: I am Steve Harmon, wife Becky, shelter pup Leo at my feet, son Graham who fixes Gulfstream jets, and I'm pretty sure he's not going to get me one of those for Dad's Day. Got plenty of the great 80s, 90s country you and I love, some early 2000s. Pam Tillis will be here to talk about Dad Mel Tillis in just a few minutes. You know I love talking to Pam. Take some time from the holiday weekend and shout out to Dad at 855-958-3774. Let's cash in a little daddy's money. 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

0: 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I understand this is a DJ choice.
1: Hi, this is Aaron from Dayton, Ohio. I'd like to hear anything by Garth Brooks.
0: Oh, it's up to me. I'm going Baton Rouge, calling Baton Rouge on Country Gold.

Garth Brooks on Country Gold. I'm Steve Harmon. In case you missed it, I got to spend the night at the Grand Ole Opry last week celebrating the music of Don Williams with Trisha Yearwood and Keith Urban, Rodney Crowell. Producer Alexis has posted a lot of the highlights on our Country Gold Facebook page. Country Gold with me, Steve Harmon, including pictures of me with Trisha Yearwood, introduced her to a very excited Opry crowd. Here's Trisha.

0: Keep it between the lines, Ricky Van Shelton on Country Gold. I'm Steve Harmon. 80s, 90s country you love, early 2000s, our BFF Pam Tillis on her dad, the legendary Mel Tillis, for this Father's Day weekend coming up. And she'll face a round of 60 seconds of my Steve Harmon questions. 10 seconds to answer, and she can only pass on one, but she never does.
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0: Ah, we love Pam Tillis, Shake the Sugar Tree, on Country Gold. Lisa, our show numerologist, that is from what year?
1: 1992.
0: Well, all right. Coming up, we're going to have Pam Tillis' dad on this Dad's Day weekend. But first, Pam, are you ready for 60 seconds of my Steve Harmon questions?
2: Oh gosh, yes. Okay, yes, go.
0: You win $10 million, what's the first stupid thing you buy?
2: I think I might buy a boat.
0: Ooh, like a yacht? Like a big old thing?
2: You know, I've kicked around the idea of doing the loop. Have you ever heard of the loop where you go up on the rivers and you go up to the Great Northern Loop and then there's the Great Southern Loop and like a little, like not a yacht, but just like a boat that you could really live on for 6 months.
0: And then you could pull into little cities.
2: Sell a couple CDs and get back on.
0: Go to meal if you have time to cook something.
2: Well, I like breakfast. Let's do breakfast. I make some homemade biscuits, cook up some bacon.
0: What's left on your bucket list?
2: Bucket list. Okay. This is really, I mean, I have thought about this.
0: Oh, you have?
2: I really love the idea of going on a trail ride, like where you get horses. I'd have to work into it because my knees aren't

0: great.
1: Who or what is on your last nerve, Pam Tillis?
0: You know, it kind of freaked me out when I got on the plane last night because it was a really nice plane.
1: Yeah.
0: The back of every seat was this really nice screen, and then you walk down the aisle and everybody's either on their phone or another tablet. And it just weirds me out. You know, very few people are reading a book. That does weird me out, the pervasiveness of this in our life.
1: Pervasiveness, that's a word that doesn't get on this show very
0: much. I had a better one, but
1: what's
0: I just
1: that?
0: Thought, nah, I don't want to be the ubiquity of it.
1: Oh, man, I love you, Pam Tillis. If you were lucky enough, you got to see Pam and Dad Mel at the Grand Ole Opry doing this one, Waiting on the Wind on Country Gold.

0: Sawyer Brown. I'm Steve Harmon. Dad's Day Weekend. We're counting down the top three songs from Dad's Day Weekend. Which year? We'll bring in Country Gold producer Alexis. She'll give us some hints, see how you do on the year.
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6: It's Joanne from Winchelsea, Ontario, Canada. And it's my birthday tomorrow. And I would like to hear Jimmy Buffett, Margaritaville. Thanks. Your show is fabulous.

0: In Canada, celebrating her birthday tomorrow. Happy birthday. I'm Steve Harmon, wife Becky, adopted shelter dog Leo, wagging his tail at my feet on this Dad's Day weekend because he knows we're both getting extra treats. Leo's getting chews, key lime pie for me. We're counting down the top three songs from a past Father's Day weekend. Country Gold producer Alexis has your clues.
1: Well, in the spirit of Dad's Day weekend, and this year, Trace Adkins welcomed a beautiful baby girl, his daughter Tara.
0: Aww.
1: Kris Kristofferson welcomed his fourth kiddo and now actor, Jesse Kristofferson. And last up, a Carol and Stephen Underwood. Yeah, that name sounds familiar, doesn't it? They rounded out their family of five with country music superstar Carrie Underwood being born in 1983.
0: Hey, now that's fun. Let's turn it over to Lisa.
2: 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Dad's Day weekend, 1983. Number 3.
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0: the number one Dad's Day song, Dad's Day Weekend, 1983.
1: You can't run. You can't run from love. Eddie Rabbit. You can try, but it won't work.

0: 3 Eddie Rabbit on Country Gold. You can try, but you're not gonna get away from love when it smacks you right where. Coming up, Tanya Tucker, Vince Gill, talking dads on this Dad's Day weekend.
1: It's Lisa with a shout out for my dad, Elliot, enjoying life on the Chesapeake Bay. Happy Dad's Day, Dad, from all of us here at Country Gold.
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6: Here's your Panhandle News Network forecast. Overnight, expect mostly cloudy skies with a low of 64. Tomorrow, Monday, will bring cloudy and humid conditions with a chance of showers and a heavy thunderstorm in the afternoon. The thunderstorms may lead to flooding downpours, damaging wind gusts, and possibly an isolated tornado. The high temperature will reach 81 degrees with your exclusive 95.9 Big Dog AccuWeather forecast. I'm meteorologist Jason Catarina.
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0: 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Even Tanya Tucker says she catches herself saying some stuff just like her dad Bobo did to her.
1: Mostly I get the feeling in when I'm talking to one of my kids, you know, or try to give them some guidance. I'm thinking, who do I sound like, you know? They'll even say, you sound like Bobo.
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0: Strong Enough to Bend, Tanya Tucker on Country Gold. I'm Steve Harmon, and on this Father's Day weekend, it's all about dads like Vince Gill, who is also a grandparent now.
1: These grandkids are the complete light of my life. More than anything is for my kid to finally understand what it means to love. And it's awesome to see my kid finally get it, what that unconditional love really looks like and feels like.
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0: Treat you like my daddy did me, like the treasure you are, I bet. Vince Gill on this Dad's Day weekend here on Country Gold. Special thanks to Rodney Atkins, Alan Jackson, Pam Tillis, Tim Williams, Shooter Jennings. Now, we'll be back next weekend with Dad and piano stomping Phil Vassar. 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Country Gold, produced in Nashville by Alexis Aiken for Westwood One. I'm Steve Harmon. See you next week.
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4: Here's your Panhandle News Network forecast. Overnight, expect mostly cloudy skies with a low of 64. Tomorrow, Monday, will bring cloudy and humid conditions with a chance of showers and a heavy thunderstorm in the afternoon. The thunderstorms may lead to flooding downpours, damaging wind gusts, and possibly an isolated tornado. The high temperature will reach 81 degrees with your exclusive 95.9 Big Dog AccuWeather forecast. I'm meteorologist Jason Catarina.

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0: What time zone am I on? What country am I in?
1: It doesn't matter. It's 5 o'clock somewhere.
0: It's always on 5 in Margaritaville, come to think of it.
1: I heard that.
0: You've been there, haven't you?
1: Yes, sir.
0: I've seen your boat there.
1: I've been to Margaritaville a few times.
0: All right. Well, that's good.
1: Stumble my way back.
0: Okay. Well, we just want to make sure you can keep it between the navigational beacons.
1: Between the buoys. I got it.
0: All right. Well, it's 5 o'clock. Let's go somewhere.
1: I'm ready. Crank it up.
0: Let's get out of here.
1: I'm gone.

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this bird on his shoulder walk through the door. Yeah. He proceeded to tell me the wildest thing. He said, sir, this bird of mine can sing like no other bird you have ever heard before. Well, I kind of looked at the guy and said, oh, really?

0: 95.9 The Big Dog. Hey, Big Dogs, the Rotary of Shepherdstown is holding a craft beer festival coming up Saturday, October 10th at the Pavilion at Morgan's Grove Park in Shepherdstown. Now, the tickets are $30, including a mouth-watering bites from on-site food trucks, proceeds to benefit the youth of Jefferson County through the Rotary Club of Shepherdstown. 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

chance of showers and a heavy thunderstorm in the afternoon. The thunderstorms may lead to flooding, downpours, damaging wind gusts, and possibly an isolated tornado. The high temperature will reach 81 degrees with your exclusive 95.9 Big Dog AccuWeather forecast. I'm meteorologist Jason Catarina.

The 5x over-caffeinated radio show with Bob Steele in the morning and Dan the Man Woods on the big dog ride home. We get you to and from work with the local news and info you need and the best music ever recorded. 95.9 The Big Dog.

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this. 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

0: 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Hey, Big Dogs, the Hagerstown Municipal Band and Hagerstown Corral Arts will be holding a free concert celebrating the 250th anniversary of Washington County and America Sunday, July 5th at 7 p.m. at North Hagerstown High School's auditorium. 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
4: Here's your Panhandle News Network forecast. Overnight, expect mostly cloudy skies with a low of 64. Tomorrow, Monday, will bring cloudy and humid conditions with a chance of showers and a heavy thunderstorm in the afternoon. The thunderstorms may lead to flooding downpours, damaging wind gusts, and possibly an isolated tornado. The high temperature will reach 81 degrees with your exclusive 95.9 Big Dog AccuWeather forecast. I'm meteorologist Jason Catarina.

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0: 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Hey, Big Dogs, the West Oaks Farm Market will be holding a Little Farmers Festival coming up Saturday, June 27th from 11 a.m. to 5 p.m. at 4305 Middle Road in Winchester, Virginia. Now, this is going to be a full day of fun for the little ones and the young at heart. 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
4: Here's your Panhandle News Network forecast. Today will be cloudy and humid with a few showers and a heavy thunderstorm expected in the afternoon. The thunderstorms could lead to flooding downpours, damaging wind gusts, and possibly an isolated tornado. The high temperature will reach 81 degrees. With your exclusive 95.9 Big Dog AccuWeather forecast, I'm meteorologist Joe Lundberg.

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Eastern Seaboard. I've got my diesel wound up and she's running like never before. There's a speed zone ahead, but alright, I don't see a cop inside. 6 days on the road and I'm gonna make it home tonight.

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Here's another big dog country classic.

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4: 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Train 878 is the last train out of Martinsburg at 625, Duffield 642, Harper's Ferry just before 7 o'clock, Brunswick 707, Point of Rocks at 717. 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
6: Here's your Panhandle News Network forecast. Today will be cloudy and humid with a few showers and a heavy thunderstorm expected in the afternoon. The thunderstorms could lead to flooding downpours, damaging wind gusts, and possibly an isolated tornado. The high temperature will reach 81 degrees. With your exclusive 95.9 Big Dog AccuWeather forecast, I'm meteorologist Joe Lundberg.

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3: Good morning from the MTA. Checking in on the MARC train system. Brunswick train 872 is leaving Duffield's at 518. Brunswick at 540. Point of Rocks at 551. Expected arrival in Washington is about 710. Train 874 is leaving Martinsburg at 525, Duffield's 543, Brunswick 608. That train is arriving in Washington around 735. And finally, train 878 is leaving Martinsburg at 625. For the MTA Transit team, I'm Austin Todd with your MARC Rail Update.
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5: Here's your Panhandle News Network forecast. Today will be cloudy and humid with a few showers and a heavy thunderstorm expected in the afternoon. The thunderstorms could lead to flooding downpours, damaging wind gusts, and possibly an isolated tornado. The high temperature will reach 81 degrees. With your exclusive 95.9 Big Dog AccuWeather forecast, I'm meteorologist Joe Lundberg.

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1: 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On 81, between Winchester, Martinsburg, and Hagerstown, there are no accidents. 70 is fine. Hancock, Hagerstown, Myersville, and Frederick lanes are open. Southbound 15, traffic's heavy at Rosemont Avenue already this morning. On 270, you're fine. Starting to get a little bit thicker as you go toward Hyattstown. Then you find a lane divide, 15 Point of Rocks. At Point of Rocks Road, there's an accident, so we're seeing a brief delay. But then when you cross the river, the pacing is pretty good. The rest of the ride toward Luckett's and Leesburg, Route 9. Already going to be heavy at Harper's Ferry Road, Cider Mill Road to Hillsboro, the Berlin Turnpike as well. I'm Allie Oakley with traffic.
2: Good morning from the MTA. Checking in on the MARC train system. Brunswick train 872 is leaving Harper's Ferry just before 5:30. Brunswick 5:40, Point of Rocks 5:51. Expected arrival in Washington is around 7:10. Train 874 is leaving Martinsburg at 5:25. Duffield's 5:43. Brunswick 6:08. That train is arriving in Washington around 7:35. And finally, train 878 is leaving at 6:25. 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
1: 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On 81, between Winchester, Martinsburg, and Hagerstown, there are no accidents. 70 is fine. Hancock, Hagerstown, Myersville, and Frederick lanes are open. Southbound 15, traffic's heavy at Rosemont Avenue already this morning. On 270, you're fine. Starting to get a little bit thicker as you go toward Hyattstown. Then you find a lane divide, 15 Point of Rocks. At Point of Rocks Road, there's an accident, so we're seeing a brief delay. But then when you cross the river, the pacing is pretty good. The rest of the ride toward Luckett's and Leesburg, Route 9. Already going to be heavy at Harper's Ferry Road, Cider Mill Road to Hillsboro, the Berlin Turnpike as well. I'm Allie Oakley with traffic.
2: Good morning from the MTA. Checking in on the MARC train system. Brunswick train 872 is leaving Harper's Ferry just before 5:30. Brunswick 5:40, Point of Rocks 5:51. Expected arrival in Washington is around 7:10. Train 874 is leaving Martinsburg at 5:25. Duffield's 5:43. Brunswick 6:08. That train is arriving in Washington around 7:35. And finally, train 878 is leaving at 6:25. For the MTA train.

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2: Fox News, I'm Sue Guzman. After a rough start and the threat of continued bombing from President Trump, Iran's foreign minister Abbas Araghchi says progress has been made in the first day of talks in Switzerland. The talks continue today. UK Prime Minister Keir Starmer expected to outline details of his departure Monday. Andy Burnham, who won a parliamentary election last week, considered a favor to replace him if he steps down. L.A. still under a state of emergency as crews battle a fire that reignited at a cold storage facility in Boyle Heights. L.A. Fire Chief Jaime Moore.
3: So now what we're using is water cannons to cool off the area where cooler one is to keep it cordoned off. We're allowing cooler two to burn off a little more. Then we're going to be able to extinguish this fire.
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0: Here's your Panhandle News Network forecast. Today will be cloudy and humid with a few showers and a heavy thunderstorm expected in the afternoon. The thunderstorms could lead to flooding downpours, damaging wind gusts, and possibly an isolated tornado. The high temperature will reach 81 degrees. With your exclusive 95.9 Big Dog AccuWeather forecast, I'm meteorologist Joe Lundberg.

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2: We've been waiting for a long time.
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3: Here we go.

Good Monday morning, big dogs. Right after the Father's Day weekend, if you're a dad, I hope you had a great weekend. If you are a kid and you forgot your dad, well, shame on you. Oh, my goodness. It was a good weekend, and it was a beautiful weekend. The weather was just picture perfect. That, I think, is how it should be all the time here in the Four State. What do you think? You know, just at least, you know, okay, we'll take a little winter, yeah, and some spring and some fall. And, well, let's just have this for the rest of the summer. Could we do that? Would that be fun? Yeah, absolutely. I think so. So hope you had a great weekend. We've got nothing but genuine country gold to play for you. Yeah.

back to back. The hits from the 80s and the 90s, little 70s and 60s thrown in, and then we give you the information you need to get you to your day. AccuWeather, the most accurate weather forecasting service in the biz. If they say it's going to snow in August, man, you get the boots out, you get the snowblower out, because it is going to snow. I know that's a little extreme, but you understand what I'm saying here. And then, of course, Metro Traffic from award-winning traffic reporter Allie Oakley. Allie has got you covered on the highways and the byways of the four state. Get you around those traffic jams, around those accidents, and get you to work on time. Now, what happened over the weekend news-wise? Lots. And you're going to be in the know if you listen to the Big Dog, because we have Fox Radio News, the most accurate, precise, concise, and timely to-the-minute news service in the radio business, right here at the Big Dog. But we don't stop there, because it's so incredibly important that you know what's going on locally as well, right? Of course. Panhandle News Network. Marsha and Clint got you covered on all the local stories, the state stories, the regional stories. So you got all of that, all that information. See, so when somebody says, "Hey, Fred, share about what Trump did," you go, "Yes, as a matter of fact, I did." And you give him the information. And he goes, "Well, I didn't know that." Well, see, there you go. You have the news and the perspective, so that you sound like you know what you're talking about when you get to work, right? Okay, which is important, because you don't want the other guys to think you're just like, "I don't care about what's going on nationally and internationally. I don't." Well, you don't want them to think that. You want to have an intelligent conversation. "Well, no, that's not quite exactly how it goes, Fred." You know, you understand what I'm saying here, right? Okay, sports. We've got sports, NBC Sports Radio, for all those national and international sports stories. And then, of course, our crack WICL sports team of Luke and Parker got you covered on all the local stuff. So news, weather, traffic, sports, it's all right here with the best country in the country, the best country ever recorded. Genuine country gold. Well, let's get things started here, shall we? Instead of flapping our jaws, let's play some music. It's Mark Chestnut, the five times over caffeinated morning radio show.

0: Monday.
1: But it is Monday, so I've got to be me. 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Here's your four-state forecast. It's going to be cloudy and humid with a couple of heavy thunderstorms beginning in the late morning. Those storms could bring downpours, damaging winds, and even an isolated tornado. That's a little bit of a stretch, but nevertheless, it's in the forecast. High today, 80. Tonight, humid. Showers and a heavier thunderstorm this evening, followed by a shower in spots later. Storms can bring downpours, damaging winds, and again, even an isolated tornado. Now that is, that's possible. Let's just say, you know, we're talking about possibilities here, right? Okay. So, tornado in the forecast, but not, I'm not going to lose any sleep over it. Now for tomorrow, a shower in the area early in the morning. Clouds giving way to some sun and a high of 80. Right now it's 63 in Martinsburg. We'll have a complete weather update coming up in minutes. 6:14, Steele in the morning time.

0: 95.9 The Big Dog. I'm Bob Steele. It's five times over caffeinated morning radio show. Good Monday morning, gang. You know, I'll tell you what. Tim Brook Honda of Winchester and 95.9 The Big Dog gave away this incredible Fortrax Rancher four-wheeler worth over $6,000. Hang on a second. I think there's an issue here, and there may be a lack of caffeine. One second. You want to join me? Feel free. Always take two big slugs. It's always better than one. Okay, so Tim Brook Honda and Big Dog congratulating Raymond Chadwell of Martinsburg. He picked up that brand new Honda Fortrax Rancher four-wheeler worth over $6,000. Think about that. You know, you're sitting there and you're, you know, well, I entered, you know, I'm going to go on down, check it out, and boom, boom, boom, boom. There you go. You are the winner. So Raymond's name was picked last, and he won our Honda Fortrax Rancher. Again, congratulations going out to the entire Chadwell family of Martinsburg. Tim Brook Honda, 95.9 The Big Dog, are your off-road connection.
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2: 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On 81 between Winchester, Martinsburg, Hagerstown, Greencastle, Chambersburg, and Shippensburg, there are no crashes. 70 between Hancock, Hagerstown, to Frederick, lanes are open. You merge onto southbound 270. Your delay starts south of Urbana and Hyattstown. Then you find the lane divide. 15, it's okay. Point of Rocks, it's all right. Look, it's busy. The rest of the ride to Leesburg is just fine. Route 9 at the West Virginia-Virginia line. Traffic slows. Then you're going to slow Sagal Road, off and on to Cider Mill Road, heavy in Hillsboro, Berlin, Turnpike. And then the rest of the ride to Route 7 really is in pretty good shape. I'm Allie Oakley with the traffic.
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It's a song that transports you back in the day and makes you want to call that old boyfriend of yours. Hey, don't worry. We ain't gonna tell your husband.

95.9 to Big Dog. Older women make beautiful lovers. That's Ronnie McDowell. I'm Bob Steele. And man, I tell you what, I'm not making a comment on any of that because, quite honestly, there's not a thing I could say that would not get me in trouble. So there you go. It is, well, here's what's happening around the four state. It is 22nd here. My oldest daughter's birthday. So happy birthday, Courtney. It is Chocolate Eclair Day. It is HVAC Tech Day. Onion Rings Day. Let's see, what else? It is also National Kissing Day. Woo! And it is Billy Wilder's heavenly birthday. He was the writer-director of Sunset Boulevard and Some Like It Hot, among others. But his greatest achievement was telling Billy Bob Thornton that he was too ugly to be an actor. Wilder suggested that Billy Bob write his own screenplay to exploit his homeliness. Billy Bob did exactly that and won an Oscar for Sling Blade back in 1996. Ed Bradley, the 60 Minutes news reporter, his heavenly birthday today. Freddie Prinze from Chico and the Man, Freddie Prinze Jr.'s dad, his heavenly birthday today. David I. Lander, who played Squiggy on Laverne and Shirley, his heavenly birthday today. Kris Kristofferson's heavenly birthday today. Lindsay Wagner is 77. She played the Bionic Woman. Meryl Streep is 77. She's received 21 Oscar nominations and won 3 in Kramer versus Kramer in 80, Sophie's Choice in 83, and The Iron Lady in 2012. Cyndi Lauper is 73. Most famous for Girls Just Want to Have Fun. Tracy Pullen is 66. That's Michael J. Fox's wife and his girlfriend on Family Ties. Eric Brockovich Ellis is 66, the underestimated legal clerk who led a legendary lawsuit against an electric company that was dumping chemicals into ponds near their facility. Julia Roberts won an Oscar for playing her on screen. Dan Brown is 62. He's the author of Angels and Demons, The Da Vinci Code, The Last Symbol, Inferno, and the fifth book in the series, Origin. Kurt Warner, 55, the retired quarterback who led the St. Louis Rams to their Super Bowl 34 victory against the Tennessee Titans, 23-16. Warner was voted MVP. Carson Daly, the host of The Voice, and The Last Call with Carson Daly is 53 today. Donald Faison is 52, plays Chris Turk on Scrubs. Alicia Goranson is 52, played Becky Connor on Roseanne. It was 88 years ago, in 1938, that Joe Louis began his reign as world heavyweight boxing champion by knocking out Jim Braddock in Chicago. A year later to the day, he knocked out Max Schmeling in the first round in New York. The Brown Bomber retained his title until he retired in 1949. It was 60 years ago in 1966 that Who's Afraid of Virginia Woolf, starring Elizabeth Taylor and Richard Burton, was released. Liz won her second Best Actress Oscar for her role in the classic about an older couple playing mind games with their younger guests. 57 years ago in 1969, Judy Garland died of a drug overdose in London. She was only 47. 56 years ago in 1970, President Nixon signed a measure lowering the voting age to 18. Congress formalized it in the 26th Amendment a year later. 45 years ago in 1981, Mark David Chapman pleaded guilty to killing John Lennon outside his New York City apartment building. It was 39 years ago in 1987, dancing legend slash future Dirt Devil pitch man Fred Astaire died of pneumonia. The age of 88. 32 years ago in 1994, MVP Hakeem Olajuwon led the Houston Rockets to the 1994 NBA championship by defeating the New York Knicks 90-84 in a dramatic Game 7. And finally, 18 years ago, comedy legend George Carlin died of a heart failure. He was 71. And that's what's happening around

0: before stating in your world. Any piece of that information or a couple of pieces of it might get you a cup of coffee if you add $3 at any convenience store around the four state. Let's check in with Allie Oakley and the latest traffic, shall we?
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2: 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On 81 between Winchester, Martinsburg, and Hagerstown, traffic looks great. I don't see any accidents on 70 between Hancock, Hagerstown, Myersville, and Frederick. You merge onto southbound 270. You got delays after Urbana to Hinestown, and then you're going to be fine toward the lane divide 15. Across Point of Rocks. It's busy there. There was an accident just south of Point of Rocks Road. A little bit heavy into Luckett's Route 9. Traffic is going to slow at the West Virginia, Virginia line to Cider Mill Road, and traffic slows Percival Road to the Berlin Turnpike as well as Hamilton Station. I'm Allie Oakley with traffic. We got AccuWeather.
1: Here's your Panhandle News Network forecast. Today will be cloudy and humid with a few showers and a heavy thunderstorm expected in the afternoon. The thunderstorms could lead to flooding downpours, damaging wind gusts, and possibly an isolated tornado. The high temperature will reach 81 degrees. With your exclusive 95.9 Big Dog AccuWeather forecast, I'm meteorologist Joe Lundberg.

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0: classic Big Dog song there, Waylon and Willie, and Mamas Don't Let Your Babies Grow Up to Be Cowboys. You know, that old West stuff, I just love it. And, this is kind of interesting, and I'm not quite sure why it happened, but let's just give you some background. BBC hosted a World Cup studio show last weekend, and it featured an AI-generated image of Houston's skyline. Houston, Texas. Okay. Now, it was mostly accurate, except for one thing. The left side had some rolling foothills and mountains, which don't actually exist in Houston. As a matter of fact, Houston is pretty flat. Well, it didn't take long for the locals to notice. Immediately went viral. Here's some of the best reactions to the thing. Houston mountains are actually gorgeous this time of year. Now remember, they don't exist. This was all an AI-generated mistake on the part of the BBC. Here's another comment. The BBC added some much-needed mountains to the Houston skyline. Not bad. Not bad at all. There was another one. They should do this. Just build some mountains. Good for tourism. I wonder if the weather is cooler in the Houston mountains, was another comment. Somebody asked how good the skiing was in Houston. Another person said, I tore my ACL skiing on that mountain back in the summer of 2020. Now, understand that, again, Houston is flat. There are no mountains around, but the BBC AI-generated skyline of Houston decided that it needed some mountains. That's the Heights. Others refer to it as the Highlands. And here's another one. I happen to have some prime real estate for sale in those Houston hills. And somebody else said, well, I'm pretty sure that's the dump over there. And finally, the Houston Rockets tweeted, just another beautiful day in the Houston Alps. And someone else joked, taking a walk on the west side of Houston today. The BBC was right. Truly God's country. And there you have it. AI already going crazy. Mountains in Houston. Now, that's interesting. I wonder if they have a bridge or something somebody would like to buy. 95.9, the Big Dog.
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2: 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On 81 between Winchester, Martinsburg, and Hagerstown, there are no accidents. It's fine. 70 between Hancock, Hagerstown, Myersville, and Frederick lanes are open. You merge onto southbound 270. Traffic is going to be delayed when you get to Urbana past Hydestown, then you find the lane divide. 15 Point of Rocks, it's pretty busy. There was an accident at Point of Rocks Road. The rest of the ride into Leesburg is good. Route 9, traffic slows at Sagal Road. That takes you to Cider Mill Road, pretty heavy into Hillsboro. Traffic is going to slow again when you get to Percival Road to the Berlin Turnpike. I'm Allie Oakley with traffic.

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0: 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I'm Bob Steele. 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
2: 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On 81 between Winchester, Martinsburg, and Hagerstown, there are no accidents. It's fine. 70 between Hancock, Hagerstown, Myersville, and Frederick lanes are open. You merge onto southbound 270. Traffic is going to be delayed when you get to Urbana past Hydestown and you're fine for lane divide. 15 Point of Rocks, it's pretty busy. There was an accident at Point of Rocks Road. The rest of the ride into Leesburg is good. Route 9, traffic slows at Sagal Road. That takes you to Cider Mill Road, pretty heavy into Hillsboro. Traffic is going to slow again when you get to Percival Road to the Berlin Turnpike. I'm Allie Oakley with the traffic.
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3: Good morning. With your news update, I'm Marcia Kovalik. A North American Aerospace Defense Commander NORAD F-16 fighter jet intercepted an aircraft that entered the temporary flight restriction zone over Hagerstown Saturday. The plane landed safely at a nearby airport while being monitored by NORAD aircraft. No further information has been released. The state of Maryland is getting ready for tomorrow's primary election.

0: To determine which candidates will face off in the November general election, Maryland is a closed primary state, meaning only registered Republicans and Democrats can cast a ballot for statewide candidates. Residents who are not registered to vote can sign up on Election Day in Maryland at their local polling place with proof of their residency. Primary voters will determine the candidates for governor, attorney general, comptroller, general assembly, and the state's congressional delegation to D.C. The Washington County Highway Department has announced a road closure for today and tomorrow. Bottom Road will be closed each day from 7:30 a.m. until 3 p.m. between the tannery and the railroad tracks at the quarry. West Virginia's Supreme Court is now ready to take up a case challenging how charter schools are authorized in the state. The case centers on whether a state charter school board can approve new schools without a vote of the affected county's residents. Lawmakers in Virginia are expected to vote today on an agreement to fund the state government for another 2 years. In national news, mediators with Pakistan and Qatar say discussions between the United States and Iran took place on Sunday. The two countries agreed to form a high-level committee to provide political oversight of the mediation process. Charlie Kirk's accused killer will be back in a Utah courtroom today. The judge is expected to rule on a motion from Tyler Robinson's defense team seeking contempt against the prosecutor. Robinson is accused of fatally shooting Kirk in September of last year. Energy Secretary Chris Wright says oil shipments through the Strait of Hormuz have returned to normal despite ongoing tensions in the region. And the National Park Service is moving to eliminate its reservation systems at three popular locations. Those are the Arches, Yosemite National Park, and Glacier National Park. For the Panhandle News Network, I'm Marcia Kovalik.
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3: Fox News, I'm Sue Guzman. After the first day of talks in Switzerland with the U.S., Iran's top diplomat says major progress has been made in ending the conflict. It comes as President Trump issued a stark warning to Iran ahead of the meeting.
4: President Trump, meanwhile, called out Iran's support for Hezbollah. Trump posting on Truth Social, Iran must immediately stop their highly paid proxies in Lebanon from causing trouble. If they don't, we'll hit Iran very hard again, just like we did last week, only harder.
3: Fox's Max Gordon, the search continues for a suspect in a series of shootings in Kansas City, Missouri that left a person dead. Fox's Madison Scarpino.
5: Local, state, and federal law enforcement are all working on this manhunt, but they're asking for the public's help in finding him as well. The suspect, 22-year-old Oscar Sanchez Munoz. The FBI says he's 5'8". He has brown hair, brown eyes, a tattoo on his right forearm.
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7: Let's start with baseball. Bryce Harper homered. Kyle Schwarber added a three-run shot for his 29th homer of the season. Helped the Phillies beat the Mets 6-2 to win the series in the city of brotherly love. Harper on his and Schwarber's dominant series.
8: When me and Schwarbs have big swings, they're great at bats. We got a chance to win games, so thought our pitching was really good. I mean, I just think as a whole, I thought we played great this series.
7: The Yankees with six stolen bases, but 0-for-9 with runners in scoring position, lose to the Reds 4-1 in New York. At the FIFA World Cup, Spain throttled Saudi Arabia 4-0 in Atlanta. Egypt beat New Zealand 3-1 in Vancouver. The Kachuk brothers teaming up in South Florida next season as the Senators traded captain Brady Kachuk to the Panthers for the 9th and 25th overall picks in Friday's draft. And Wyndham Clark finished atop the leaderboard at 4-under to win the U.S. Open. That's sports. I'm Ron Zamos.
9: Here's your Panhandle News Network forecast. Today will be cloudy and humid with a few showers and a heavy thunderstorm expected in the afternoon. The thunderstorms could lead to flooding downpours, damaging wind gusts, and possibly an isolated tornado. The high temperature will reach 81 degrees. With your exclusive 95.9 Big Dog AccuWeather forecast, I'm meteorologist Joe Lundberg.

0: 95.9 to Big Dog. I'm Bob Steele, and you're not. That's probably a good thing, because if you were, you'd be looking through these Bloodshot Baby Blues every weekday morning. And I'm going to tell you, that wouldn't be pretty. Guaranteed, it would not be pretty. It is time now for the Nashville Notebook.
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0: Well, Carrie Underwood's neighbors are ready for the 4th of July. She shared a video driving alongside a massive ranch property with miles of fencing adorned with hundreds of American flags. She said, quote, "I can't believe I get to live here. Thank you, Lord." Well, speaking of the Lord, Ella Langley suggests turning to God during times of struggle. She said, "If you just wake up and focus on that every day, you give 1% better than the day before. You're going to get through it." Her advice is to follow the North Star of God. She says, "If you just wake up and focus on that every day, you're going to get that the loving life again. I promise you." Kenny Chesney brought out Eric Church for his first night at the Sphere. Kind of surprised fans. It's the Las Vegas Sphere, you know, you've seen that. They performed three songs together. There was a funny moment when Eric forgot the lyrics to Springsteen. Speaking of Eric, he's performing at Red Rocks from July 6th to the 8th and will be live streaming the whole thing. It's a celebration of the 20th anniversary of his debut album, Sinners Like Me. And hopefully he won't forget the lyrics to one of his signature songs. Have you ever heard of the term Touron? It's a combination of tourist and moron. The latest example of a Touron behavior is at Yellowstone National Park. A mother has her kid join her for a photo op next to a resting bison. Yeah, the big, hairy, large, one-ton beast. For reference, tourists are encouraged to stay 25 yards away from the bison. Well, that, yeah, okay. As Ron White once said, you can't fix stupid. And that, my friends, is the Nashville Notebook. I'm Bob Steele reporting.
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2: 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There are no crashes. Traffic's okay on 70 between Hancock, Hagerstown, Myersville, and Frederick. You merge onto southbound 270. Traffic slows south of Urbana past Hyattstown. Heavy on your way to 370. 15 riding into Luckett's. Traffic is jammed south of Limestone School Road, pretty heavy too. Route 9 lining up at Harper's Ferry Road, Hillsboro, Berlin Turnpike, as well as Hamilton Station. And then Route 7 out of Winchester, it's not bad. A little bit heavy on the approach to Route 7, otherwise into Leesburg. You are good to go. I'm Allie Oakley with traffic.
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95.9, the Big Dog. That's Garth Brooks from 1991 and Rodeo Man. 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I'm Bob Steele. 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You know, gearheads, it rained out their first event. The Washington County Tractor Pullers want you to know that they're bringing back the throwdown coming up June 27th at the Washington County Ag Education Center. Now, if you bought or won tickets to the May event, they will be honored at the June 27th event. It is mud-slinging, engine-revving, tractor-pulling action, and you're not going to want to miss it. Featuring the International Hot Rod Association's Atlantic Pro Pulling League and Weimer Performance Superstock Power. You got turbo screamers, you got diesel smoke, you got dirt flying, you got horsepower. It's horsepower you can feel. Yeah, right through your toes. Now, the gates open at 2, the pulling starts at 6. Admission is just $15 a person. Kids under 10 get in free. It's all

0: coming up this Saturday, June 27th. So crank it up, kick the dirt loose, and feel the horsepower. Big shout out to Risley Tire Company for keeping the rubber down. That's this Saturday at the Washington County Ag Education Center. Gates open at 2, tractor pulling starts at 6. You are not going to want to miss this. 95.9 to Big Dog.
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2: 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On 81, between Winchester, Martinsburg, Hagerstown, and Greencastle, you're going to find that both directions are going to be okay. 70 between Hancock, Hagerstown, South Mountain, and Frederick, lanes are open. Merging onto southbound 270, traffic slows out of Urbana to Hyattstown, a little heavy into Germantown. 15 at Point of Rocks, kind of busy. There was an accident there earlier. It's gone. The rest of the ride to Leesburg, it's good. Route 9 out of Martinsburg to Charlestown, not bad. Traffic slows Harper's Ferry Road, the Berlin Turnpike, and then when you get to Clark's Gap, Route 7 at Route 9. Traffic is pretty heavy. I'm Allie Oakley with traffic. We got AccuWeather.
3: Here's your Panhandle News Network forecast. Today will be cloudy and humid with a few showers and a heavy thunderstorm expected in the afternoon. The thunderstorms could lead to flooding downpours, damaging wind gusts, and possibly an isolated tornado. The high temperature will reach 81 degrees. With your exclusive 95.9 Big Dog AccuWeather forecast, I'm meteorologist Joe Lundberg.

Prop me up beside the jukebox if I die. Not if I die, for crying out loud. We know we're all going to pass away sooner or later. Just not tonight. Okay, not tonight, right? Oh, my goodness. Happy Monday. Grab some coffee. Let's have some fun. You know, I got to tell you, as we're going through this Monday morning, with some potential rain in the forecast, we're seeing, I keep looking at this AccuWeather forecast. You're going, late morning thunderstorms. Is it raining in your area yet? Yeah, give me a call. 855-959-3294. Text me at that same number and let me know. Is it raining in your area yet? Because it's supposed to move through, and that's supposed to have some heavy rain. So, we'll see. We'll see how it goes. 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
2: 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On 81, between Winchester, Martinsburg, and Hagerstown, there are no accidents. 70 between Hancock, Hagerstown, South Mountain, and Frederick lanes are open. Southbound 270, traffic slows south of Urbana to Hinestown, and as well as 370 before Montrose Road to get onto the 270 spur. 15, it's okay at Point of Rocks. Luckett's to Leesburg earlier crashes clear from the roadway. Route 9, the only delay I see is at the Berlin Turnpike, as well as Clark's Gap, and Route 7 before and after Route 9. Traffic's pretty heavy. I'm Allie Oakley with traffic.

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From Hancock to Baker Heights, Waynesboro to Clearbrook, we are playing your favorites back to back to back, like this one from Doug Stone.

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1: 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On 81 between Winchester, Martinsburg, and Hagerstown, there are no accidents. 70 between Hancock, Hagerstown, South Mountain, and Frederick lanes are open. Southbound 270, traffic slow south of Urbana to Hinestown, and as well as 370 before Montrose Road to get onto the 270 spur. 15, it's okay at Point of Rocks. Luckett's to Leesburg earlier crashes cleared from the roadway. Route 9, the only delay I see is at the Berlin Turnpike as well as Clark's Gap, and Route 7 before and after Route 9. Traffic's pretty heavy. I'm Allie Oakley with traffic.
2: Thanks so much, Allie. 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
3: Good morning. With your news update, I'm Marcia Kovalik. A North American Aerospace Defense Commander NORAD F-16 fighter jet intercepted an aircraft that entered the temporary flight restriction zone over Hagerstown Saturday. The plane landed safely at a nearby airport while being monitored by NORAD aircraft. No further information has been released. The state of Maryland is getting ready for tomorrow's primary election to determine which candidates will face off in the November general election. Maryland is a closed primary state, meaning only registered Republicans and Democrats can cast a ballot for statewide candidates. Residents who are not registered to vote can sign up on Election Day in Maryland at their local polling place with proof of their residency. Primary voters will determine the candidates for governor, attorney general, Comptroller General Assembly, and the state's congressional delegation to D.C. The Washington County Highway Department has announced a road closure for today and tomorrow. Bottom Road will be closed each day from 7:30 a.m. until 3 p.m. between the tannery and the railroad tracks at the quarry. West Virginia's Supreme Court is now ready to take up a case challenging how charter schools are authorized in the state. The case centers on whether a state charter school board can approve new schools without a vote of the affected county's residents. Lawmakers in Virginia are expected to vote today on an agreement to fund the state government for another 2 years. In national news, mediators with Pakistan and Qatar say discussions between the United States and Iran took place on Sunday. The two countries agreed to form a high-level committee to provide political oversight of the mediation process. Charlie Kirk's accused killer will be back in a Utah courtroom today. The judge is expected to rule on a motion from Tyler Robinson's defense team seeking contempt against the prosecutor. Robinson is accused of fatally shooting Kirk in September of last year. Energy Secretary Chris Wright says oil shipments through the Strait of Hormuz have returned to normal despite ongoing tensions in the region and the national park.

0: Park Service is moving to eliminate its reservation systems at three popular locations. Those are the Arches, Yosemite National Park, and Glacier National Park. For the Panhandle News Network, I'm Marcia Kovalik.
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2: Fox News, I'm Sue Guzman. After the first day of talks in Switzerland with the U.S., Iran's top diplomat says major progress has been made in ending the conflict. It comes as President Trump issued a stark warning to Iran ahead of the meeting.
3: President Trump, meanwhile, called out Iran's support for Hezbollah. Trump posting on Truth Social, Iran must immediately stop their highly paid proxies in Lebanon from causing trouble. If they don't, we'll hit Iran very hard again, just like we did last week, only harder.
2: Fox's Max Gordon, the search continues for a suspect in a series of shootings in Kansas City, Missouri that left a person dead. Fox's Madison Scarpino.
4: Local, state, and federal law enforcement are all working on this manhunt, but they're asking for the public's help in finding him as well. The suspect, 22-year-old Oscar Sanchez Munoz. The FBI says he's 5'8". He has brown hair, brown eyes, a tattoo on his right forearm.
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5: Let's start with baseball. Bryce Harper homered. Kyle Schwarber added a three-run shot for his 29th homer of the season. Helped the Phillies beat the Mets 6-2 to win the series in the city of brotherly love. Harper on his and Schwarber's dominant series.
6: When me and Schwarbs have big swings, they're great at bats. We got a chance to win games, so thought our pitching was really good. I mean, I just think as a whole, I thought we played great this series.
5: The Yankees with six stolen bases, but 0-for-9 with runners in scoring position, lose to the Reds 4-1 in New York. At the FIFA World Cup, Spain throttled Saudi Arabia 4-0 in Atlanta. Egypt beat New Zealand 3-1 in Vancouver. The Kachuk brothers teaming up in South Florida next season as the Senators traded captain Brady Kachuk to the Panthers for the 9th and 25th overall picks in Friday's draft. And Wyndham Clark finished atop the leaderboard at 4-under to win the U.S. Open. That's sports. I'm Ron Zamos.
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8: The North-South All-Star Football Game takes place this weekend in Charleston. Terry Ray is the head coach of the Washington Patriots. He's an assistant coach on the North team. And he spoke about how much fun it's been coaching the athletes, specifically those from the Eastern Panhandle.
9: It's really nice to be able to coach the kids that you have a game plan and you're trying to figure out ways to block and stop and so forth. Like, we got Tony Allen, you got Tykeem Drake, we got Kovach, we got Frankie, we got all these guys from the EPAC teams that are just amazing. I'm not forgetting about Blake Saunders and those guys too from Spring Mills. It's a lot of fun. It's also a lot of fun now to, instead of sitting there talking and joshing back and forth on sidelines, we're all on the same team, so we're all getting along and just to get to know those guys.
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10: Here's your Panhandle News Network forecast. Today will be cloudy and humid with a few showers and a heavy thunderstorm expected in the afternoon. The thunderstorms could lead to flooding downpours, damaging wind gusts, and possibly an isolated tornado. The high temperature will reach 81 degrees. With your exclusive 95.9 Big Dog AccuWeather forecast, I'm meteorologist Joe Lundberg.

0: balance. .95 the big dog going through the big D, and I don't mean Dallas. And that's that that D-I-V-O-R-C-E that Tammy Wynette was singing about, right? Yeah, absolutely. I'm Bob Steele. It's a five times over caffeinated morning radio show where it's time now for the good stuff. The good stuff is brought to you by our friends over at Harold's Gun Shop. They're located at 5 Barnett Avenue in Waynesboro, Pennsylvania, right across from the Wayne Heights Mall. They're open Tuesday through Saturday, 9 to 5.
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4: There's a few more good news stories making the rounds this morning. A rescued sea turtle named Popeye has made a full recovery and was returned to the ocean. Unfortunately, he lost a flipper because he got tangled in discarded fishing gear. Veterinarians were forced to amputate the damaged limb, but after weeks of rehabilitation, the turtle adapted and was able to swim confidently again. Apparently, sea turtles can survive with three flippers, learning new movement patterns over time. A bride honored her late father by being walked down the aisle by the man who received his donated heart. This is an interesting story, gang. The two families had stayed connected through the letters, and 10 years after her father's death, she invited the transplant recipient to take part in her wedding. During the ceremony, she even placed her hand over the man's chest and felt her father's heartbeat again. A Louisiana man is a hero after rescuing three people caught in a dangerous rip current at a beach. His name is Jordan Matthew, and he rushed into the water, first saving a young boy, then guiding one woman to shore before swimming back out to rescue another who was exhausted. He even carried one of the victims on his shoulders as he brought her to safety. Thanks to his bravery, all three survived. As a former lifeguard, let me tell you, rip currents are not anything to mess around with. If you find yourself in one, and they're very easy to spot from the shore, the water is going out rather than coming in. But if you spot one from the shore or you find yourself in one, it's real easy. You can either swim parallel to the shore immediately and wait until you get out of the riptide and swim in, or you can let it take you out. Don't panic, just tread water, and then swim around it and come in. The key is not to try and fight all that water coming at you. Just let it work, go around it, and then come back in. You will find, if you remember that when you're at the beach, it might help you survive. And congratulations to Jordan Matthew. I wonder whether he was the lifeguard there at the beach or just a bystander. Nevertheless, that is the good stuff. The good stuff brought to you by Harold's Gun Shop. From 1800s classics to modern-day firearms, Harold's is the place where people who report and respect the trade go to shop for their firearms in Pennsylvania.
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8: 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On 81 northbound, there was a crash north of Route 11, north of Winchester. Then you're fine into Martinsburg and Hagerstown. 70 between Hancock, Hagerstown. Myersville, not bad. Eastbound side is 70 at 340. You definitely have a crash there. Southbound 270 out of Urbana to Hinestown. Traffic's heavy, heavy. 15 Point of Rocks as well as Luckett's. The rest of the ride to Leesburg, it's good. And Route 9, traffic slows Percival Road to get over toward the Berlin Turnpike. After that to Route 7, it's good. And Route 7 out of Winchester to Leesburg, yes, you are fine too. I'm Allie Oakley with traffic.
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0: 95.9 to Big Dog off the request lines for Inwood. That's Wendy's song, Shania Twain, and Come On Over from 1999. I'm Bob Steele, the five times over caffeinated morning radio show. And Big Dogs, we still have a few 50% Friday coupons for several of our recent 50% Friday vendors up for grabs. 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
2: 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On 81 northbound, there was a crash north of Route 11, north of Winchester. Then you're flying into Martinsburg and Hagerstown. 70 between Hancock, Hagerstown, Myersville, not bad. Eastbound side is 70 at 340. You definitely have a crash there. Southbound 270 out of Urbana to Hinestown. Traffic's heavy, heavy. 15 Point of Rocks as well as Luckett's. The rest of the ride to Leesburg, it's good. And Route 9, traffic sells Percival Road to get over toward the Berlin Turnpike. After that to Route 7, it's good. And Route 7 out of Winchester to Leesburg, yes, you are fine too. I'm Allie Oakley with traffic.
3: Here's your Panhandle News Network forecast. Today will be cloudy and humid with a few showers and a heavy thunderstorm expected in the afternoon. The thunderstorms could lead to flooding downpours, damaging wind gusts, and possibly an isolated tornado. The high temperature will reach 81 degrees. With your exclusive 95.9 Big Dog AccuWeather forecast, I'm meteorologist Joe Lundberg.

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4: Berkeley County Commission President Eddie Gokenauer has released a statement regarding last week's announcement by the U.S. Attorney's Office regarding alleged criminal wrongdoing by former employees of the Berkeley County Sheriff's Tax Office. He says, on behalf of the Berkeley County Commission, he wants to thank all involved for their professionalism and due diligence. He says, we stand ready to provide any assistance requested and to see that justice is served as this matter proceeds in court. As the Panhandle News Network reported last week, two former Berkeley County tax employees are alleged to have stolen $3 million, some from conservatorship accounts and estates. You can read more in an article at panhandlenewsnetwork.com. The intersection of Route 115, North George Street, and Liberty Street in Charlestown is now a no-turn-on-red intersection. The Charlestown Police Department says effective immediately, turning right on a red traffic signal at that particular intersection is prohibited. Another traffic note to pass along, weeks-long alternating lane closures are planned beginning today on north and southbound I-81. Those closures at mile marker 15 beginning today through Monday, July 13th, to allow for drilling foundations for new overhead sign placement. And it was a night full of pageantry and excitement Saturday night. Before any of the announcements at the Miss West Virginia Organization Scholarship Pageant, there was the passing of the torch and then the crown.
5: While I may not be your Miss West Virginia forever, I will always be your 80th. Courtney Bearer, your hula hooping Miss West Virginia 2025, signing off.
4: Zoe Little was crowned Miss West Virginia's teen.
6: Zoe Little is your new Miss West Virginia's teen and your official representative to Miss America's teen competition.
4: A few minutes later, the young woman competing for Miss West Virginia stepped onto the stage and the winner was announced. Miss Berkeley County's teen Caden Weaver was the third runner-up. Miss Berkeley County Caitlin Dice was the second runner-up in that competition. For the Panhandle News Network, I'm Marcia Kovalik.
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8: Here's your Panhandle News Network forecast. Today will be cloudy and humid with a few showers and a heavy thunderstorm expected in the afternoon. The thunderstorms could lead to flooding downpours, damaging wind gusts, and possibly an isolated tornado. The high temperature will reach 81 degrees. With your exclusive 95.9 Big Dog AccuWeather forecast, I'm meteorologist Joe Lundberg.
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We are playing your favorites back to back to back. 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

0: 95.9 The Big Dog, Martina McBride, and this one's for the girls. And I got to tell you something. I still maintain that Martina has one of the best voices in country music today and yesterday and will always. That's just me. I'm Bob Steele, the five times over caffeinated morning radio show on the downhill side of the day here. Heather is up next. We've got some heavy weather coming in, according to AccuWeather. Some thunderstorms and heavy showers a little bit later on this morning. We did a survey earlier to see whether there was any weather that had come in earlier on, and it had not yet. But we're expecting a little bit later on this morning. So please be careful if you're out and about in one of those thunderstorms. If it's just too heavy to drive, pull over the side of the road. Nobody is going to judge you for that, and certainly don't drive down the road with your four ways on. If you think it's so bad that you have your four ways on, you need to pull off the side of the road. It's really, really distracting, and those yellow lights reflect in the rain. That doesn't do good for the people behind you. 95.9 The Big Dog. Have a great day, dogs. Live it up. But don't live it up so high you can't live it down.
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showers and a strong thunderstorm creating humid conditions. The thunderstorms may result in heavy rainfall, strong winds, and the possibility of an isolated tornado. The temperature will reach a high of 80 degrees with your exclusive 95.9 Big Dog AccuWeather forecast. I'm meteorologist Joe Lundberg.

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2: A series win in L.A. for the Baltimore Orioles over the weekend as they took 2 of 3 from the Dodgers, winning in emphatic fashion yesterday by a final of 12-1. Here's Orioles manager Craig Albernaz on his offense.
3: It's what the offense is capable of, and it was great to see these guys show up, especially after a tough game one here, and how they bounce back. And like even yesterday, got a little gnarly in the ninth, but our guys came up and showed ready to play. 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
4: Here's your Panhandle News Network forecast this afternoon. Expect overcast skies with a few showers and a strong thunderstorm creating humid conditions. The thunderstorms may result in heavy rainfall, strong winds, and the possibility of an isolated tornado. The temperature will reach a high of 80 degrees with your exclusive 95.9 Big Dog AccuWeather forecast. I'm meteorologist Joe Lundberg.
5: 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Now, the tickets are $30, including mouth-watering bites from on-site food trucks, proceeds to benefit the youth of Jefferson County through the Rotary Club of Shepherdstown. 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
3: A series win in L.A. for the Baltimore Orioles over the weekend as they took 2 of 3 from the Dodgers, winning in emphatic fashion yesterday by a final of 12-1. Here's Orioles manager Craig Albernaz on his offense.
4: It's what the offense is capable of, and it was great to see these guys show up, especially after a tough game one here, and how they bounce back. And like even yesterday, got a little gnarly in the ninth, but our guys came up and showed ready to play. Great at-bats all around, big days from, Pete, Gunner, Ward, Blaze, Kowser,

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1: 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At what time? Oh, you know it. 420. It's a little bit of comedy to get you through your afternoon commute. And it happens right here on 95.9, the big dog.
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0: It's Alan Jackson, 95.9 The Big Dog is your home for genuine country gold. Happy Monday. We're getting you home the right way. Big Dog Ride Home kicking off now. It's Daniel Woods.
1: The devil went down to Georgia. He was looking for a soul to steal. 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I guess you didn't know it, but I'm a fiddle player too. And if you'd care to take a dare, I'll make a bet with you. Now you play pretty good fiddle, boy, but give the devil his due. I bet a fiddle of gold against your soul, because I think I'm better than you." The boy said, "My name's Johnny, and it might be a sin, but I'll take your bet, and you're going to regret, because I'm the best as ever been.

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0: 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I'm Daniel Woods, hanging out with you all the way up until 7 o'clock tonight. 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

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I'm Daniel Woods, coming down the backside of a 60-minute nonstop music block. 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You know what's coming up on this Big Dog ride home. We got laughs for you at the 4 o'clock hour. We're taking your requests at 5. It's all on The Big Dog.

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0: 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Coming up at 5 o'clock, it's brought to you by Titan Roofing of Martinsburg. But before we get to that, we've got a whole bunch of other great stuff going down here on The Big Dog, and what we got to get to right now is something that I know is going to make you feel better, it's going to make me feel better, it's going to make us all feel better, and it's going to make us better on the grill. It's time for Tailgate Grilling with Sizzlin' Scotty.
1: 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A quarter cup of olive oil, a quarter cup of soy sauce, 4 to 5 cloves of garlic minced, 3 tablespoons of honey. You could also use agave syrup here, or you could also use brown sugar. I like to use local sourced honey. 2 tablespoons of hot sauce. Now, this can be Crystal's, Tabasco, Texas Pete, Frank's, whatever you like. 1 tablespoon of Dijon mustard, 1 tablespoon of lemon zest and lemon juice, 1 teaspoon of chili flakes, 1/2 teaspoon of chopped rosemary, some salt and pepper, and you need a 2-pound pork tenderloin. Now, gather all your ingredients, and like I said, all of those should be in your pantry ready to go. Whisk all the ingredients together in a large bowl. Add the pork tenderloin to the bowl and cover the marinade. Or, like I like to do, use a large Ziploc bag. I just think that works great. I like to lay it out on my kitchen island, and I set a timer, and I flip it. Now, you're going to marinate this, obviously, for about 2 hours minimum. And whether it's 2 hours or whether it's going to be overnight, every half hour or every hour, I like to flip the pork tenderloin and flip that Ziploc bag. Also, what I like to do before I put the pork tenderloin into the bag, I like to give it some knife jabs just to allow that marinade into the pork tenderloin. You can find this awesome marinade recipe podcast at www.pmn2.com, along with my other 1,650 recipes there. Until next time, this is Sizzlin' Scott.
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4: Here's your Panhandle News Network forecast. Tonight, expect mostly cloudy skies with high humidity. There will be a few showers and a strong thunderstorm early on, leading to continuous rain later. Be prepared for potential flooding from heavy downpours, strong winds, and a slight chance of a tornado. The temperature will drop to 66 degrees with your exclusive 95.9 Big Dog AccuWeather forecast. I'm meteorologist Jason Caterina.

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That's the Judds. It's 95.9 The Big Dog, your home for genuine country gold. Opening up hour number two with the Big Dog Ride Home. And we've got all kinds of good stuff coming your way this hour. 420 Funny up in just a few minutes. Big Dog Dummy at 450. It's 95.9 The Big Dog.

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1: 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You've got that construction at King Street to Tavern Road, so traffic slows through there. Also leaving Williamsport off and on past Halfway Boulevard, some slower traffic. 70 westbound, 355 over to 340, kind of heavy. The rest of the ride to Hagerstown and Big Bull and Hancock, it's good. 15 Leesburg to Luckett's, heavy traffic. Heavy on your way to Mountville Road, Route 9. You're lined up for the Berlin Turnpike, Hillsboro. After that to Charlestown and Martinsburg. Traffic seems to be just fine. Westbound Route 7, we do have a crash right before the Berlin Turnpike. I'm Allie Oakley with traffic.

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0: 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We are your home for genuine country gold, and I am Daniel Woods bringing you the heat on this Monday edition of this Big Dog Ride Home. And we like to make you laugh on the Big Dog Ride Home. That's a big part of what I'm here for, and that's why we're bringing you the 420 Funny.
1: Got a wedding invitation in the mail the other day. Ugh, aren't those the worst? To me, getting a wedding invitation is like getting subpoenaed. Shouldn't that one be delivered by a sheriff? Just, I touched you, you're going. Why did they make the date so far away on the wedding invitation? Relax with your party, you're not the Olympics. And they ask you what you want to eat on the invitation? How the hell do I know what I want to eat a year from now? What do you think, September 12th, chicken or fish? What do you... They need to know now, I guess. They're gonna start raising the chickens, do you?
0: Big Dog Traffic.
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0: time. 81, you've got some slower traffic on the northbound side past Route 50 and through the construction zone in Martinsburg at King Street or just thereafter. And some brief delays as you ride into Hagerstown. 70 westbound. There's a crash before you get to 270, heavy past 340, and 340 at 15, there's a crash there. 15 out of Leesburg, it's very heavy to White's Ferry, and before and after Spinks Ferry Road. Route 9 in the Berlin Turnpike heavy, heavy into Hillsboro, then you're fine to Charlestown and into Martinsburg. Traffic looks like it's in pretty good shape. I'm Allie Oakley with traffic.
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0: It's Alabama 95.9 The Big Dog, your home for genuine country gold. And if you're going to play in Texas, you got to have a fiddle in the band. That's pretty straightforward. If you're going to listen to The Big Dog, you got to know that we are your home for not just genuine country gold, not just the occasional laugh, not just news, sports, weather, traffic. We're your home for all kinds of pretty sweet giveaways, and we've got to give congratulations out to one of those giveaway winners. That is Raymond Chadwell from Martinsburg, who picked up a brand new Honda Four Tracks Rancher four-wheeler worth over $6,000 when we had over 250 qualifiers for our giveaway blowout Saturday a couple of weeks back at Timbrook Honda in Winchester. At the end of the random first drawing, Raymond's name came up. That means he won the Honda Four Tracks Rancher four-wheeler. Big shout out to the whole Chadwell family. 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
2: 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On 81, it's okay out of Winchester. Some construction there in Martinsburg going past King Street and Tavern Road, slowing down. And then on the northbound side, it's Halfway Boulevard to ride toward 40. 70 westbound, traffic slows before Patrick Street because of a crash that's near 355. Heavy over to 340. Heavy at South Mountain. Then you're fine Hagerstown to Hancock. 15 Leesburg. It's going to stay heavy into Luckett. It's pretty heavy on your way to Mountville Road. Route 9 lining up at the Berlin Turnpike, Hillsboro, Harper's Ferry Road. Then you're fine into Charlestown in Martinsburg. I don't see any accidents on Route 7, but it's heavy.

0: just after Route 9, and there's a crash after the Shenandoah River. Brief delays for that. I'm Allie Oakley with traffic.
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It's 95.9 The Big Dog, your home for genuine country gold. And we're closing in on the end of this 5 o'clock hour, rather 4 o'clock hour. What am I talking about? 4 o'clock hour. I don't even know what time it is. I guess I got a case of the Mondays too, but well, we're going to try to fix that right now.

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2: It's the Big Dog Dummy, brought to you weekdays at 4:50 by Roto-Rooter, serving Hagerstown, Frederick, and the surrounding areas, available 24-7, providing emergency plumbing and drain services, 301-790-2313, away go troubles down the drain. Look, we all want to have fun at a birthday party, and somewhere deep down in our minds, we all have the desire to become ungovernable. There is a line you can't cross, though. And that's what we got right here. Those birthday parties I was talking about, they tend to stop being fun when somebody throws down an entire handle of Jack Daniels and starts shooting at a police helicopter. This happened in California back in 2024. The individual's name, Justin Derek Jennings. It was his own 39th birthday party, and he got angry at his family. So you know what he did? He went and he got his gun. And he fired an entire magazine into his own apartment. So, part one, that doesn't make a whole lot of sense to me. Unloading the clip into your own place of residence. Doesn't seem like there's a lot of logic behind that, but, you know, I'm not the one doing it. The family called the cops. Instead of settling down, Justin went to the second floor and started shooting at a police helicopter for over 20 minutes. Now, you might ask yourself, how does one shoot at a police helicopter for more than 20 minutes? I don't know. But nobody was harmed, and just recently, Justin was sentenced to over 9 years in federal prison, and the judge has a line that I could only wish to come up with, saying, if your aim had been better, you could have hurt or killed the individuals in that helicopter. It's a very good point. And if you're unfamiliar with measurements on alcohol, a handle is 1 3/4 liters. That means Justin here drank about half a gallon of Jack Daniels. And the judge is right. He's lucky he didn't kill anyone, including himself. So, you know, I will come on here and I will judge people that drink and drive. I will also come on here and judge people that drink and shoot. So don't do that, or you'll end up on the Big Dog Dummy. Brought to you by Roto-Rooter.
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4: 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On 81 between Winchester and Martinsburg, not bad. Traffic slows halfway Boulevard to right up to 40. 70 westbound. Traffic slows before Patrick Street to 340. South Mountain, then Hagerstown to Hancock. You're fine. 15, heavy at Leesburg, off and on to Luckett's. Heavy at Point of Rocks and Mountville Road. Route 9, you're lined up for the Berlin Turnpike crash in Hillsboro. Pockets traffic, Cider Mill Road to Harper's Ferry Road. Then you're fine to get into Charlestown. Traffic slows Apple Harvest Drive in Winchester Avenue. I'm Allie Oakley with the traffic.
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5: It's a mystery solved for the listening area. Some residents report hearing sound of jets in the air on Saturday. Turns out fighter jets had to intercept an airplane Saturday, which NORAD says was violating a flight restriction area just south of the Pennsylvania state line in Maryland. Those airspace closures typically in effect during a presidential visit to Camp David. A Morgan County magistrate has been suspended from his duties as of June 17th, an order filed in the Supreme Court of Appeals of West Virginia temporarily suspended Morgan County Magistrate Vince Shambaugh from his duties with pay. More reporting in this week's edition of the Morgan Messenger. The U.S. Marshals Service is searching for a woman convicted out of Hagerstown of killing her 10-month-old daughter. She failed to report for sentencing. 39-year-old Ashley Nicole Franklin has been convicted of child abuse resulting in death and involuntary manslaughter, but did not report for sentencing. Now there is a reward of $5,000 for information leading to her arrest. You can read more in an article at PanhandleNewsNetwork.com. Alternating lane closures begin today on north and southbound I-81 in the area of mile marker 15. The work will continue through July 13th from 8 at night to 1 in the morning, drilling foundations for new overhead sign placement. Motorists are advised to travel with caution and slow down through that work zone. I'm Marcia Kovalik.
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1: A series win in L.A. for the Baltimore Orioles over the weekend as they took 2 of 3 from the Dodgers, winning in emphatic fashion yesterday by a final of 12-1. Here's Orioles manager Craig Albernaz on his offense.
2: It's what an offense is capable of, and it was great to see these guys show up, especially after a tough game one here, and how they bounce back. And like even yesterday, got a little gnarly, and

There will be a few showers and a strong thunderstorm early on, leading to continuous rain later. Be prepared for potential flooding from heavy downpours, strong winds, and the slight chance of a tornado. The temperature will drop to 66 degrees with your exclusive 95.9 Big Dog AccuWeather forecast. I'm meteorologist Jason Caterina.

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2: 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On 81, traffic's good. Winchester, Martinsburg, traffic slows halfway Boulevard to 40. 70 westbound, traffic slows from Patrick Street to 340 with a crash in the area of 355. Traffic slows at South Mountain, then you're going to slow at Downsville Pike to 81, then you're fine to Hancock 15. Very heavy out of Leesburg to Luckett's, heavy underway to Point of Rocks and Mountville Road. Route 9 lining up for the Berlin Turnpike. There is a crash in Hillsboro. Traffic is going to slow on your way to Harper's Ferry Road, the rest of the ride to Charlestown. In Martinsburg, traffic is going to be fine. And Route 7 out of Leesburg to get to Winchester, you're good to go. I'm Allie Oakley with traffic.

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0: 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We are 95.9 The Big Dog.

That's Travis Tritt. We are 95.9 The Big Dog, and we are your home for genuine country gold. It's the Oak Ridge Boys coming your way right now. We're still taking your requests, and we're doing it all hour long on the 5 o'clock traffic jam.

0: It's the Oak Ridge Boys, 95.9 The Big Dog, your home for genuine country gold. And we've got another story to talk about in which it's becoming clear to me that the robot AI revolution that everyone's terrified of, there is no reason to be concerned about at all. Because if you order a lot of food delivery, you've probably had situations where you've had drivers that are frankly too lazy to get your food to where you want them to. They're trying to replace some of these people with robots, but I don't necessarily know that that's going to be better because there's a DoorDash food delivery robot in Chandler, Arizona last week that walked into the middle of a SWAT team operation and then ignored the police's commands to get out of there. Dot, the robot, did not want to be delayed, so they had to call DoorDash, the police did, to bring out a technician, collect the robot, and haul it away in a truck. Not sure what food the robot was carrying or what was going on with the SWAT operation, other than that it was a weapons-related incident. Not sure if the suspects were the customers, but a police spokesperson did say that no one on their team ordered a pizza. So if you are terrified of the robot revolution, I think it's pretty clear that at least right now, there's not a whole lot to be concerned about because, well, our folks have it covered. We've got more genuine country gold coming on the 5 o'clock traffic jam. Right now, it's 95.9 The Big Dog.
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2: 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On 81, traffic looks a lot better than it did before. That slowdown in Martinsburg is even out of there. But giving you a heads up, if you're going south of 66, there's some delays in Strasburg. 70 westbound, traffic slows for an accident at 355. You're going to be heavy over to 340, pretty heavy at South Mountain. Then traffic is going to slow down till Pike to 81, and then you're out of there. The rest of the ride in toward Hancock. 15, Leesburg. It's pretty heavy getting into Luckett. It's pretty heavy at Point of Rocks and Mountville Road. Route 9 lining up at the Berlin Turnpike. There was a crash in Hillsboro. Traffic slows Harper's Ferry Road. Then you're fine into Charlestown. The rest of the ride toward Martinsburg. I'm Allie Oakley with traffic.
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0: That's Alan Jackson. It's 95.9 The Big Dog, and we are your home for genuine country gold. I'm Daniel Woods hanging out with you. This is The Big Dog Ride Home on your Monday, and I do have a request for you lovely people as we're taking your requests here on the 5 o'clock traffic jam, and that is if you know a local veteran or 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
2: 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On 81 between Winchester, Martinsburg, and Hagerstown, there are no accidents. 70 westbound, going to be heavy, 355 over to 340, and then again at South Mountain. Then again, when you get to Downsville, Pike to 81, and then you're fine into Hancock. 15 out of Leesburg, pretty heavy on your way to Luckett's where there was an accident. Route 9 lining up at the Burlington Turnpike. There was a crash in Hillsborough, so still kind of slow there. The rest of the ride to Charlestown and Martinsburg, traffic is going to be just fine. Route 7 out of Leesburg, Berryville, not bad. And on 5-

0: 22 out of Winchester, Berkeley Springs to Hancock. It's fine. And heads up, if you're going to take 81 south of 66, south Strasburg, there's a crash there. Delays are really starting to get pretty heavy now. I'm Allie Oakley with traffic.
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That's Reba McEntire, and this is 95.9 The Big Dog, your home for genuine country gold. 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
2: 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On 81, if you're going south of 66, just be prepared because there's an accident in Strasburg. You're going to be backed up to 66 already. On 81, Winchester, Martinsburg, Hagerstown, not a lot to complain about here. 70 westbound, there was an accident near 355. Traffic gets by. Now we've got this crash at South Mountain, so traffic is going to be heavy there, as well as 81. Then you're fine to Hancock. 15 leaving Leesburg to White's very heavy. There's a crash at Stumptown Road, so traffic slows in. You're going to be heavy at Point of Rocks. Route 9 lining up at the Berlin Turnpike, Hillsboro Road. After that, to Charlestown and Martinsburg, traffic's okay. I'm Allie Oakley with traffic.
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3: It's a mystery solved for the listening area. Some residents report hearing the sound of jets in the air on Saturday. Turns out fighter jets had to intercept an airplane Saturday, which NORAD says was violating a flight restriction area just south of the Pennsylvania state line in Maryland. Those airspace closures typically in effect during a presidential visit to Camp David. A Morgan County magistrate has been suspended from his duties as of June 17th, an order filed in the Supreme Court of Appeals of West Virginia temporarily suspended Morgan County Magistrate Vince Shambaugh from his duties with pay. More reporting in this week's edition of the Morgan Messenger. The U.S. Marshals Service is searching for a woman convicted out of Hagerstown of killing her 10-month-old daughter. She failed.

0: to report for sentencing. 39-year-old Ashley Nicole Franklin has been convicted of child abuse resulting in death and involuntary manslaughter, but did not report for sentencing. Now there is a reward of $5,000 for information leading to her arrest. You can read more in an article at PanhandleNewsNetwork.com. Alternating lane closures begin today on north and southbound I-81 in the area of mile marker 15. The work will continue through July 13th from 8 at night to 1 in the morning, drilling foundations for new overhead sign placement. Motorists are advised to travel with caution and slow down through that work zone. I'm Marcia Kovalik.
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2: A series win in L.A. for the Baltimore Orioles over the weekend as they took 2 of 3 from the Dodgers, winning in emphatic fashion yesterday by a final of 12-1. Here's Orioles manager Craig Albernaz on his offense.
3: It's what an offense is capable of, and it was great to see these guys show up, especially after a tough game one here, and how they bounce back. And like even yesterday, got a little gnarly in the ninth, but our guys came up and showed ready to play. Great at-bats all around, big days from, Pete, Gunnar, Ward, Blaze, Kowser. Like it was really fun to watch. 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
1: 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Winchester, Martinsburg, Hagerstown, I don't see any accidents. 70 westbound, traffic slows past a crash that was near 355. Heavy at 340, there was a crash at South Mountain. So traffic is going to be heavy in the westbound direction. And pretty heavy there in Hagerstown. The rest of the ride to Hancock, traffic's good. 15 out of Leesburg, it's heavy. Heavy into Luckett's and Point of Rocks. Route 9, you'll line up for the Berlin Turnpike. Very heavy into Hillsboro. Heavy at Harper's Ferry Road. Then you're fine into Charlestown and Martinsburg. 340, Harper's Ferry to Charlestown. I just don't see any accidents at all. I'm Allie Oakley with traffic.
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Wichita lineman is, in fact, on the line. It's Glenn Campbell on 95.9 The Big Dog, your home for genuine country. Yo, and if you like what you hear right now, you're going to want to stick around because CJ Allen's coming up next. He's got you 7 to midnight on Big Dog Nation. We're rolling on a Monday. Try to make you feel a little bit better. It's Martina McBride.

0: That's Keith Urban on 95.9 The Big Dog. It is your home for genuine country gold. And I am Daniel Woods, and I hope you enjoyed Father's Day weekend. For those of you that were able to get together with your dads, those of you who talked to them on the phone like I did, those of you who are missing your fathers a little bit these Father's Day weekends, or those of you who had other father figures in your life to celebrate, regardless, I hope it was a good one. And there's a lot of talk about Father's Day gifts. I feel pretty proud of what I was able to pull off this year. But, you know, there was a news report over the weekend that said maybe the worst Father's Day gift you can give is one of those DNA test kits. It's not a paternity test by any means. We've done these in my family. They're the ones that come from like the Ancestry.com type places. 23andMe is another one. And you take the DNA test kit and you take the steps and then you send it off. And then they create an account for you online, and it gives you family history and that kind of thing based on your DNA. There's potential rewards for that, obviously. But if your dad isn't expecting it, might be a little creepy because maybe there's some expectation for something underlying there, like, you know, uncovering some secrets that are either sad or unsettling, which sometimes has been determined as misattributed paternity. That's actually happened a few times, and things that once they're known, they cannot be unknown. And there are also some legitimate concerns about data security. So there are experts out there that say, no, you should not give these DNA kits as Father's Day gifts. You know, my data's out there. You can't find it, but maybe somebody can, and that's slightly concerning. I don't think I have any skeletons in the closet, but who's to say? We've got more genuine country gold coming on 95.9 The Big Dog.
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9: Here's your Panhandle News Network forecast. Tonight, expect mostly cloudy skies with high humidity. There will be a few showers and a strong thunderstorm early on, leading to continuous rain later. Be prepared for potential flooding from heavy downpours, strong winds, and the slight chance of a tornado. The temperature will drop to 66 degrees with your exclusive 95.9 Big Dog AccuWeather forecast. I'm meteorologist Jason Caterina.

0: Gold and Timbrook Honda of Winchester, 95.9 The Big Dog are congratulating Raymond Chadwell of Martinsburg, who picked up a brand new Honda 4-Trax Rancher 4-wheeler worth over $6,000 at our giveaway blowout at Timbrook Honda in Winchester. After a random reverse drawing, Raymond's name was picked last, and he won our Honda 4-Trax Rancher 4-wheeler. 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
1: 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Don't believe McLean Delaney's lies. I'm not Ron DeSantis' supporter. 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I support LGBTQ plus rights, for immigrants not to be afraid, and for a country not to be run by a wannabe dictator. And I will fight like hell for every one of these things.
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That's Alabama. 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I'm back from 3 until 7, because The Big Dog Ride Home goes Monday through Friday.

0: Jay Allen has you coming up next all the way until midnight right here on 95.9 The Big Dog. But until tomorrow, that's Monday. I've been Daniel Woods, and I am out of here.
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13: It's a mystery solved for the listening area. Some residents report hearing the sound of jets in the air on Saturday. Turns out fighter jets had to intercept an airplane Saturday, which NORAD says was violating a flight restriction area just south of the Pennsylvania state line in Maryland. Those airspace closures typically in effect during a presidential visit to Camp David. A Morgan County magistrate has been suspended from his duties as of June 17th. An order filed in the Supreme Court of Appeals of West Virginia temporarily suspended Morgan County Magistrate Vince Shambaugh from his duties with pay. More reporting in this week's edition of the Morgan Messenger. The U.S. Marshals Service is searching for a woman convicted out of Hagerstown of killing her 10-month-old daughter. She failed to report for sentencing. 39-year-old Ashley Nicole Franklin has been convicted of child abuse resulting in death and involuntary manslaughter, but did not report for sentencing. Now there is a reward of $5,000 for information leading to her arrest. You can read more in an article at PanhandleNewsNetwork.com. Alternating lane closures begin today on north and southbound I-81 in the area of mile marker 15. The work will continue through July 13th. From 8 at night to 1 in the morning, drilling foundations for new overhead sign placement. Motorists are advised to travel with caution and slow down through that work zone. I'm Marcia Kovalik.
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15: A series win in L.A. for the Baltimore Orioles over the weekend as they took 2 of 3 from the Dodgers, winning in emphatic fashion yesterday by a final of 12-1. Here's Orioles manager Craig Albernaz on his offense.
16: It's what an offense is capable of, and it was great to see these guys show up, especially after a tough game one here, and how they bounce back and Like even yesterday,

0: little gnarly in the ninth, but our guys came up and showed ready to play. Great at-bats all around, big days from, I mean, Pete, Gunnar, Ward, Blaze, Kowser. Like, it was really fun to watch. Great at-bat quality, great swings.
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2: Here's your Panhandle News Network forecast. Tonight, expect mostly cloudy skies with high humidity. There will be a few showers and a strong thunderstorm early on, leading to continuous rain later. Be prepared for potential flooding from heavy downpours, strong winds, and the slight chance of a tornado. The temperature will drop to 66 degrees with your exclusive 95.9 Big Dog AccuWeather forecast. I'm meteorologist Jason Caterina.

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0: 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We're proud to live here, too.

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Half Cherokee and Choctaw, my baby, she's a Chippewa.

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It's TJ Allen. 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

0: What time zone am I on? What country am I in?
1: It doesn't matter. It's 5 o'clock somewhere.
0: It's always on 5 in Margaritaville, come to think of it.
1: Yeah, I heard that.
0: You've been there, haven't you?
1: Yes, sir.
0: I've seen your boat there.
1: I've been to Margaritaville a few times.
0: All right. Well, that's good.
1: Stumbled my way back.
0: Okay. Well, we just want to make sure you can keep it between the navigational beacons.
1: Between the buoys. I got it.
0: All right. Well, it's 5 o'clock. Let's go somewhere.
1: 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Crank it up.
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95.9 The Big Dog. We are your home for genuine country gold. 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Clint Black, Desperado. It's on The Big Dog.

0: 95.9 The Big Dog. We are your home for genuine country gold. Late, great Toby Keith, and courtesy of the red, white, and blue. It's TJ Allen. This is Big Dog Nation. You can wake up with Bob Steele every weekday morning with the five times over caffeinated morning show. Every weekday morning from 6 to 10, Bob has live, local, weather, news, traffic, sports, everything you need to get your day started off just right. It's Bob Steele, weekday mornings here on The Big Dog.
1: 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Hey, Big Dogs, the Boys and Girls Club of the Eastern Panhandle will be presenting an Inside the Huddle with Tony Caridi Friday, July 31st from 5:30 to 9:30 p.m. You can gear up for the 2026 West Virginia University football season and support a great cause when WVU radio play-by-play announcer Tony Caridi comes to the Eastern Panhandle on Friday, July 31st. 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
1: Here's your Panhandle News Network forecast. Tonight, expect mostly cloudy skies with high humidity. There will be a few showers and a strong thunderstorm early on, leading to continuous rain later. Be prepared for potential flooding from heavy downpours, strong winds, and the slight chance of a tornado. The temperature will drop to 66 degrees with your exclusive 95.9 Big Dog AccuWeather forecast. I'm meteorologist Jason Caterina.

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